necessities of life. Now when you pick a pawpaw or a prickly pear, and you prick a raw paw, well next time beware. Don't pick the prickly pear by the paw. When you pick a pear, try to use the claw. But you don't need to use the claw when you pick a pear of the big paw paw. Have I given you a clue?

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So just try and relax. Yeah, cool it. Fall apart in my backyard. 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When you find out you can live without it and go along, not

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1: Yeah, with just the bare necessities of life.
0: Yeah, man!
2: Hello, and welcome to another edition of my Sunday morning movie musical mix on the Sounds of MacArthur. I am your favorite host, Jack Murphy. I am here to brighten your day with some happiness, sunshine, and a bit of great music from movies and musicals. Let's start off with Disney. Our first ones are Beauty and the Beast and I See the Light from Tangled. Enjoy the show, ladies and gentlemen.

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0: These voices are familiar. I know I heard them from Milan before, but that's not from the song we just listened to. It was from the sequel called The Return of Jafar, and the song is called Forget About Love. I believe this was the first Disney direct-to-video sequel to ever be released on VHS. And now, on to our next songs, Kiss the Girl from The Little Mermaid, and Just Around the River Bend from Pocahontas, right after a brief break. Stay tuned. 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

Well, that was an interesting piece of work for an opening sequence from an epic Disney animated movie. That was Circle of Life from The Lion King. You could buy tickets for the stage production in Sydney, but don't wait till the last minute because it only lasts until October. I'm looking forward to seeing it. What about you? And now for our next song. This won an Oscar for Best Original Song. We Belong Together from Toy Story 3. You're listening to the sounds of MacArthur.

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2: 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That's it.

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0: And that was Cruella de Vil from the 1961 animated version of 101 Dalmatians. And now, we're going to press pause for a bit, but please stay tuned for more Disney hits. We'll be right back. You're listening to the sounds of MacArthur.
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And from my tortured shape, no comfort, no escape.

I didn't see that coming, playing two songs from the same Disney musical. That was If I Can't Love Her from Beauty and the Beast, the Broadway version. That is one way to promote Academy Society's version, which will be coming out next year, and I'm really looking forward to it. And before that, Reflection by Christina Aguilera from Mulan, which was not in the movie. And now we're going to have a bit of a break. But first, let's get on to High School Musical 2, All for One. Stay tuned for more classic movie hits. We'll be right back. You're listening to the sounds of MacArthur.

And we are back, listeners. You're listening to Jack Murphy's Sunday Morning Movie Musical Mix on the Sounds of MacArthur. We are now in the theme of 70s, 80s, and 90s in the form of movies. So our next songs are Fame by Irene Cara and Night Fever by the Bee Gees.

0: And just in time for celebrating 40 years of this, that was Danger Zone by Kenny Loggins from Top Gun. And now we'll go to our sponsors. But please don't go away. We'll be right back after this. You're listening to the Sounds of MacArthur.
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Now, this is one of the great 90s movie classics. I Will Always Love You by Whitney Houston from her movie The Bodyguard in 1992. And now, for our next ones, here's Living in America by James Brown from Rocky IV and We Don't Need Another Hero by Tina Turner from Mad Max 3 Beyond Thunderdome. It's sequel time. You're listening to the Sounds of MacArthur.

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And from 1990, that was Blaze of Glory by Bon Jovi from Young Guns 2. Next up, here's a classic song from Highlander, A Kind of Magic by Queen. You are listening to the Sounds of MacArthur. It's a

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1: 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The sounds of MacArthur.

The name's Bond. James Bond. That was Nobody Does It Better by Carly Simon from The Spy Who Loved Me. And we're going to have to leave it there because that's the end of my Sunday morning movie musical mix on the Sounds of MacArthur. But I want to thank everyone for tuning in. I really hope you enjoyed it. And now, before we enter the afternoon, which is midday, I'm going to play one more song. Shape of My Heart by Sting. From an overlooked classic movie, Leon the Professional, in 1994. You're listening to the Sounds of MacArthur. See you next time, and cheers.

All Saints and Lady Marmalade back from 1998. Now, did you know Lady Marmalade was originally sung by La Belle in 1974? And then in 2001 was sung by Christina Aguilera, Maya, Pink and Lil' Kim. What's going on in Isaiah here with all the best hits from the 90s to now? Alright, coming up, we'll hear Imagine Dragons and Thunder after we hear a bit of Neo and So Sick from 2005 on Sounds of MacArthur 100.3 FM.

0: That's what he really wants, Lil Nas X, is someone to love in 2001. Very funny. What's going on? It's Isaiah here, continuing with all the best hits from the 90s to now. All right, coming up, we're going to be spending most of our lives with Coolio from 1995 with Gangsta's Paradise. And then we'll hear a bit of Delta and Predictable on Sounds of MacArthur, 100.3 FM.
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0: Michael Jackson and Black and White from 1991. What's going on? It's Isaiah here, continuing with all the best hits from the 90s to now. All right, still to come, we're going to hear a bit of Madonna and Justin Timberlake from 2008 with 4 Minutes. And we'll also hear Foster the People and their debut hit that made them entirely popular back in 2011. It was originally released in 2010, then made a global phenomenon in 2011 with Pumped Up Kicks on Sounds MacArthur, 100.3 FM.
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0: Yeah, how's about a bit of Spice Girls, the British pop band from the 90s with Sail B there? What's going on? It's Isaiah here, continuing with all the best hits from the 90s to now. Alright, still to come, we'll hear Fifth Harmony and Fetty Wap All In My Head from 2016. After the news, and to get us there, here's Shakira, and Wyclef Jean with Hips Don't Lie on Sounds MacArthur, 100.3 FM.
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Yeah, Fifth Harmony and Fetty Wap with All of My Head Flex from 2016. Now, the song that was played, that was before Camila Cabello left the group back in 2017 or 16, and when Fifth Harmony announced their split back in 2018. What's going on? It's Isaiah here, continuing with all the best hits from the 90s to now for this hour. All right, still to come, we'll head back to the 90s with In Excess by My Side, straight after Olivia Dean from last year with Man I Need on Sounds of MacArthur 100.3 FM.

0: Heading back to 2002 with Vanessa Carlton and 1,000 Miles. Now, this song is about intense yearning, unrequited love, and desperate desire to bridge emotional or physical distances. And whether your friend is 1,000 miles away or yourself, you and your friends will just feel unconnected, and that is very sad. What's going on in Isaiah here, continuing with all the best hits from the 90s to now? All right, still to come, we're going to hear a bit of One Direction with Drag Me Down before their split announcement back in 2015, and we'll also hear Chaperone, that was originally released 2020 and globally 2024 with Pink Pony Club on Sounds of MacArthur 100.3.
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0: Bastille and Pompeii from 2013. Now, Bastille, the hit song that was played had made them entirely popular and expanded them all over the country. And before that, we had Jason Derulo from 2009 that made him entirely popular as well with In My Head. And also we had the Jackson siblings with Michael and Janet with Scream from 1995. Good one. What's going on? It's Isaiah here, continuing with all the best hits from the 90s to now. All right, still to come, we'll hear a bit of Cat's Eye, the new one with the new song called Pinky Up. And we'll also head back to the 90s with Hadaway. And here's a question. What is love on Sounds of MacArthur 100.3 FM?
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0: Hello and welcome to Baha'i Worldview. Today is the 19th of July after a very pleasant and unusually warm weekend. And obviously the kids are after having a great time, being the end of school holidays in New South Wales. We have really not had any cold winter this year, which was predicted by the Bureau of Meteorology, possibly due to El Nino this year, but still got another month and a half to go in winter. In today's program, I will cover various documentaries on a Baha'i community in Australia and around the world. One is from Darwin, Northern Territory, which is entitled Just Being One, brought to you by the Darwin Children's Festival. And the second hour is another episode of Mind and Soul Matters with Farah. That is her podcast channel, which is quite interesting, entitled Enhancing the Relationship with the Family. Hope you enjoy it. But first, let's start with the children's program, and we'll be back after to do the rest of the show. 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
1: Praise him with strings and pipe.
0: Praise him with sounding cymbals.
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0: Praise the Lord.
1: Pray to God that He may strengthen you in divine virtue, so that you may be as angels in the world, and beacons of light, to disclose the mysteries of the kingdom to those with understanding hearts.
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1: 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We also can find our things much easier.
0: Keeping ourselves and our surroundings clean helps our spirit stay strong and peaceful. Cleanliness is also about keeping our minds and thoughts clean and positive. It helps us to be peaceful.
1: 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Then others can trust us and rely on us.
0: When you make mistakes, clean it up by deciding to change. Apologize if you need to, and use respectful language when speaking to others. When unpleasant and negative thoughts are on your mind, try to understand why they are there. Then work to replace them with thoughts that are good for you. Cleanliness also means keeping our body healthy by having nutritious foods and drinks. Did you know keeping our hearts clean is also important? Our hearts are like a mirror. Holding a grudge or being jealous or being unkind to anyone for whatever reason are like dust that cover the mirror of our hearts. Our pure heart reflects the light of God and His attributes like love, generosity, and kindness. Then we become a cause of happiness to others. Oh, friends of the pure and omnipotent God, to be pure and holy in all things is an attribute of the consecrated soul and a necessary characteristic of the unslaved mind. Abdu'l-Bahá. Both our words and actions have to be pure and clean. The betterment of the world can be accomplished through pure and goodly deeds, through commendable and seemly conduct. Baha'u'llah.

And that's where we leave the children's program, and we'll continue with the rest of the show. 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

0: This is the town of Coonamble in regional New South Wales, Australia. 2 years ago, my friends Azita and Hamid moved here to start a non-for-profit organization that runs a youth empowerment program to help young people and teens learn about their capacities to lead through example, bring hope, and have resilience. During the program's weekly sessions, they bring participants together to share food, games, and meaningful stories. They also go on excursions together and find active ways that they can give back to their community, such as supporting a local radio station. The curriculum draws its inspiration from the community-building activities of the worldwide Baha'i community, and there's a constant reflective process on how to best engage with the youth in a way that best suits their life experience and social reality. Over the past few days, I've been lucky enough to attend a few of their sessions, and I'm really looking forward to seeing how the program grows in the future. So, if you ever find yourself in the town of Coonamble, make sure you check it out.
1: Buddhism.
2: Hurt not others, as you yourself would find hurtful.
1: Judaism.
2: We should love our neighbors as we love ourselves.
1: Christianity.
2: Do unto others as you would want them to do unto you.
1: Islam.
2: Desire for your brother that which you desire for yourself.
1: Baha'i.
2: Blessed is he who prefers his brother before himself. In a world where religious difference is often the cause of dissension and strife, it's good to know there's a place where we can all be one.

0: 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The sounds of MacArthur.
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13: This is Sam Smith.
14: There is this greeting with the Maasai tribe. And this greeting, I don't know if you've heard it before, but the greeting, instead of saying, hey, how are you, they say, and how are the children?
15: Okay, little people.
16: Yeah.
17: The video.
14: But everyone would think of the children as a whole, belonging to the whole community, and that it's each of our responsibility to take care of the children of our community.
18: Come around, please. Square, please. Yay, okay. Clap your hands. Together.
19: Being a children's class teacher means teaching the next generation, showing them how to be good people.
20: How long have you been doing children's classes for?
19: This is my first time.
20: Nice.
19: Yes.
20: How'd it go?
19: Oh, it was very good.
18: Together, please. Ready, go.
21: The kids are just good.
20: Well?
21: And I have helper, but because you guys are here,
14: no,
21: really
14: you're so
21: helpful.
14: Engaging.
21: And I think when we prepare ahead, it will be nice because we can engage the kids. It's not like we know the order of things.
18: Limitations and enter the eternal. Our theme for today is
22: service.
18: Who can tell me what is service?
23: Help someone without expecting anything back.
18: Yes. Yeah. Do your job. I enjoy being with the kids. Their laughter, singing song with them, and doing the action. You know, having the quotes with the action is just fun.
14: But I saw a lot of love today. A lot of love that
6: the teachers had for the children, and I think the children really gravitate towards it.
18: I'm interested in the children sharing their thoughts and their ideas and their understanding. What does humble mean?
7: I give you a humble gift.
8: Being a humble servant?
18: It's not grandiose. It's not big and it's not in your face.
8: It's not like big.
9: It's useful. Yeah.
10: Service. We're writing down reasons why it's important to encourage the younger generation.
11: To make your community / home cleaner. 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
12: Helps others and improves the community.
13: This is what we need. We need communities to come back out and start helping each other.
16: Everything they do is positive, you know, and this is what the community needs.
17: Closer together.
16: Yeah, and not only that, it's like bringing different communities, like people from different cultures and everything together as one and just being one.
17: Uniting.
16: Yeah.

0: I'm here at the beautiful Sydney Baha'i House of Worship, and it's such a historic occasion because today is actually the last service before the Day Spring of Light project commences.
1: I mean, over the next year and a half, I understand there'll be some changes to the House of Worship, some works on the surrounds and improvements to the building as well. So new gardens, new water features, which is all very exciting.
0: It really is such a bittersweet sort of day. Everyone here is so joyful and happy because we know that the refurbishments are much needed, but also at the same time our hearts are heavy at the thought of not being able to physically enter our beloved House of Worship for some time.
2: I came down from Mandurah. I just really wanted to appreciate it before it was like gone for a while.
3: There was a choir and then there was prayers and all that. It made me feel like special, like that I got to witness this.
2: Yeah.
4: Just seeing everyone so focused in the temple really, really makes me happy. It's like very inspiring.
2: I feel like to me, prayer is just like one of my main things. It's just like a time for me to like dissociate from everything happening around me. And then I get to talk to God. I get to be by myself. And it's just a time where I feel I can be at peace.
3: She's taught everything I was gonna say.
4: I'm probably most excited to see what they're doing with the temple. It's already like great as it is right now, but seeing all, if there's gonna be more gardens, it would be great to see all that. And for the kids too, for them to play around. Yeah, that'd be great.
1: I've seen some of the plans and the photos of them. So yeah, really looking forward to see what it looks like in real life.
5: The House of Worship will be closed, but every other activity will be on. Like the National Office, Sunday services, memorial services, weddings, all different functions, you know, holidays. All these shrubs and hedgings will be removed and preserve, you know, some of the established ones and then bring it back and use it in the garden again. It will be having actually the fountains somewhere over there. I think that's the whole purpose of changing this garden, so people can come, go inside, and then when they come out, they can sit and, you know, reflect.
6: You know, we can also think now of different ways that we can serve this edifice and start contributing towards it. We can contribute by increasing our donations to the Day Spring of Light. We can contribute by giving time to come and serve here. Our services, since it's not held inside the House of Worship, we'll be exploring musical instruments that we can play. You know, so it's just going to look different. And I think that in itself is very exciting. The National Assembly has shared with us that they would like for it to finish in 18 months. But at the same time, they also are sharing that, you know, rarely building projects finishes on the exact time. We really have been working hard that the Baha'i community and the wider community feel this ownership to the House of Worship and feel that this is their House of Worship. And I think it's a great opportunity really to actually contribute towards the Day Spring. These opportunities don't come very often, and they stay forever. So it's really nice to be able to be part of it.

For years, the path to a high school education in Kadiola, like in so many rural communities throughout the world, led away from home, trekking to distant schools. Miles away down a road that returned young people to their families only on weekends. It was a journey that disrupted family life and exposed youth to harmful influences contrasted with the environment of moral education and spiritual development the community had carefully cultivated over decades. However, at the start of the last academic term, the footpaths all led to Kadiola. A new chapter began as the community took another step forward in addressing educational challenges, establishing the Kasaloki Secondary School, the first community secondary school in the Mwinilunga district. More than 500 residents, traditional leaders, including two senior chiefs and government representatives, attended the opening at the start of the Baha'i New Year that represented more than the construction of a building. It reflected a community's evolving understanding of how spiritual principles can guide collective action to address shared challenges. The effort to establish the school was a decision made through decades of systematic learning about providing material and spiritual education from childhood onward. Momentum grew after a national gathering of Baha'i educational agencies encouraged an expansive view of educational initiatives. In Kadiola, the Baha'i Local Spiritual Assembly helped translate ideas from that gathering into action, forming a village education team and creating regular discussion spaces for the community to consult together. Driven by love for their children and a vision for their community's development, many mothers in Kadiola became catalysts for building the school. The residents of Kadiola are now beginning to visualize a path, not of one child, but of many trained by a whole community, generation after generation, strengthening their capacity to serve. The emergence of the Kasaloki Secondary School inspired support from the chiefs and officials for an additional secondary school in the area that is currently being constructed. Together, the emergence of the two schools is a source of joy for residents

Hello, my name is Arya, and welcome to Baha'i Basics, where we learn about the Baha'i faith. In this episode, we're exploring what is a Baha'i house of worship. And I hope you don't mind having to travel a bit with me for this one. Cut to title card! A Baha'i house of worship, or Baha'i temple, is a place of worship open to anyone, not just Baha'is, to come and pray, meditate, and reflect. It is also referred to by the name, now bear with me on this one, Mashraqul Azkar, which in Arabic means dawning place of the remembrance of God. Let me clear something up. Baha'i temples are not churches, mosques, or synagogues. They are intended to unite all people in the love of one creator. Each Baha'i house of worship has 9 sides and 9 doorways, symbolizing the many paths to the one true God. In them, you will never hear a sermon of any kind, since there is no clergy in the Baha'i faith, and any sacred texts of the world's great religions are either read, sung, or chanted. Baha'i houses of worship are envisioned as ultimately becoming one of the most vital institutions of the world, its true purpose as combining 2 essential, inseparable aspects of Baha'i life: worship and service. A Baha'i temple's purpose is not solely to provide a place for devotions. It is also to support the social and economic progress of the community and afford shelter, relief, and assistance to those in need. So, in the future, Baha'i houses of worship will be surrounded by other buildings, such as a hospital, school, university, pharmacy, and hospice. There are currently 8 continental houses of worship, and they are located in the United States, Uganda, Australia, Germany, Panama, Samoa, India, and Chile. There are also some national and local houses of worship all across different parts of the world, with even more planned for construction in the future. Woo! And there you have it. That's my very basic explanation of a Baha'i house of worship. If you do happen to live in an area where there is a Baha'i house of worship, do feel free to give it a visit. Bye!

Peace begins with us. All the talk in the world will never achieve anything unless it is followed by action. If you want to go somewhere, you must take the first step, or else you will stay in the same place forever. Words mean nothing without action. Think how many of the problems of the world could begin to be solved if only we take that first step. The Baha'i Faith teaches us that the wrong in the world continues to exist just because people talk only of their ideals and do not strive to put them into practice. If actions took the place of words, the world's misery would very soon be changed into comfort. World unity can and will happen. It starts with peace, and peace begins with us. This message was brought to you by the Baha'i Community.

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3: I'm Mark Dransfield. Emergency services have begun raising concerns Australia's new national alert system may become a failure. Carolee Katsimbanis explains.
4: The new AusAlert warning system is due to be tested on Monday, the 27th of July. Emergency siren alerts sent to phones at 2 p.m. The government wants it operating nationally by October. But News Corp says many of Australia's emergency agencies plan not to use it in its current form, concerned because the alerts do not go to landlines. Older phones may not be compatible. The alert disappears after it's read and cannot be shared, and there's no hyperlink in the message to allow people to find out more about a current incident. Carolee Katsimbanis reporting.
3: The New South Wales Rural Fire Service is sending logistics and fire management specialists to help battle major wildfires in the United States. The deployment comes after a request from US authorities, with Australian and New Zealand personnel set to provide support. Deputy Commissioner Ben Millington has told the ABC there's a strong relationship between the fire agencies internationally.
5: As we saw during the 2019-20 season, New South Wales put out the call for help, and we saw firefighters from not just interstate but internationally as well, including a large contingent of United States and Canadian firefighters. So this is our time to repay that favour, and we're working hard to get those crews over there as soon as possible.
3: A distillery owner has been charged as part of investigations into the deaths of two Australians in Laos. Nine's Chris McCarthy reports.
6: The business owner is facing allegations of selling products harmful to health and operating an illegal business, the penalties for which range from 3 months to 4 years in prison and a fine. 19-year-olds Bianca Jones and Holly Morton Bowles were among the group who died of methanol poisoning. Bianca's mother, Michelle, has described the charges as a kick in the guts.
7: Can't believe that lives don't matter in Laos.
6: The federal government has updated travel advice for the Southeast Asian country, advising tourists exercise extreme caution due to concerns around the lack of transparency in its justice system.
3: A Perth lawyer will spend at least the next 2 years in prison after he was caught exchanging thousands of messages with bikies. Jack Fenwick reports.
8: Ted Dobson, son of prominent Perth lawyer Terry, represented Comanchero members in court appearances as a junior lawyer. This relationship would go beyond legal advice, with Dobson offering members of the bikie gang information on police operations through an encrypted platform called Anom. The 32-year-old was arrested by the AFP in 2021 as part of Operation Ironside and charged with one count of attempting to obstruct the course of justice and two counts of failing to comply with an order. Dobson was sent to 4 years and 4 months imprisonment, but will be eligible for parole in 2028. Jack Fenwick reporting.
3: Queensland is considering a statewide migration deal with the federal government in a bid to tackle a critical workforce shortage ahead of the 2032 Olympics. The proposed deal would give regional employers greater access to overseas workers under more flexible rules. It comes as new figures show Queensland needs at least 50,000 more tradespeople to deliver its $119 billion infrastructure pipeline. And Australian actor Terence Donovan has died in Melbourne at the age of 90. This is Air News. First to NRL, and the Titans have beaten the Sea Eagles 38-32 on the Gold Coast, and a short time ago the Cowboys led the Dolphins 6-0 in Brisbane. NRLW and the Titans beat the Eels 50-12, and the Broncos were too good for West Tigers, winning 40-12. AFL, and Hawthorn has downed Richmond 122-52 at the MCG. Meantime, at halftime, the Gold Coast led the Western Bulldogs 42-36. And the Dockers' win over Port Adelaide may be a costly one, Sarah Patterson reports.
9: Despite a first-half slump, Fremantle recovered from a two-goal deficit at halftime to get home comfortably by 28 points. The Dockers recording their 16th win in 17 games. They remain firm favourites to win the flag. flag. But it wasn't all smooth sailing, with AFL veteran Jager O'Meara unable to see out the match after sustaining an ankle injury during the third quarter. Sarah Patterson, S Sport.
3: The Wallabies have given coach Joe Schmidt the perfect send-off with a 57-10 Nations Championship win over Italy. And England has taken third place at the FIFA World Cup, winning their bronze playoff with France 6-4 in Miami. Argentina takes on Spain tomorrow morning in the grand final. Australian Independent Radio News.
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11: Monday, the 20th of July, we're expecting a cloudy day, clearing 5 to 19 degrees. Tuesday, clouds clearing 4 to 19 degrees, mostly sunny. Wednesday, mostly sunny again, 4 to 21, and it's going to continue mostly sunny until the end of the week, with maximums around 17 degrees.
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13: Welcome to Mind and Soul Matters. I'm Farah Feeney. Through conversations with everyday people, Mind and Soul Matters aims to broaden our understanding of mental health and spirituality, and to deepen our insights into the challenges and meaning of our lives. We all want to have fulfilling relationships, particularly with our partner and children. The Harvard Happiness Study, which spanned over 85 years, the longest-running study on happiness, found that positive relationships are the greatest predictor of our happiness, health, and well-being. So, how do we go about achieving positive, fulfilling relationships? We are joined today by family therapist Nilly Cope, whose philosophy is to create homes that are a fortress for well-being, helping people build relationships that are free of tension and stress. Nilly has a Bachelor of Science with honours in psychology from the University of Western Australia, with further specialist training in family and relationship therapy. Through the use of evidence-based practices, Nilly helps couples and families gain strategies and tools to create a more peaceful and happy home. I'm looking forward to having a chat with Nilly about how family therapy works. What are some of the things we can do to improve our relationships? When should we engage in family therapy, and what do we do if our partner or family member doesn't want to engage in therapy? Welcome, Nilly, to Mind and Soul Matters.
14: Thanks so much for having me here, Farah. I'm really looking forward to having this discussion today.
13: Fantastic. Let's start with understanding family therapy, what it is and how it's different to individual therapy.
14: That's a really good question. So people often wonder, what are family therapists? So basically, family therapists are psychologists or counselors who counsel multiple family members together. So this could be a couple, it could be parents and a child, multiple members from a blended family, or even several generations together. But the main difference lies in our focus. So in individual therapy, the focus is on the individual's thoughts, feelings, and behaviors, and how we can help them improve that, as you would know. But in family therapy, the focus is on the interactions and the relationships. So it's with the notion that the whole is greater than the sum of the parts. So we view the family through a systemic lens. So rather than seeing the problem arising from one individual or another one, view the problem as coming from the system, and that's where we intervene to help change the unhealthy patterns that have often developed over time. So the ultimate goal of family therapy is to improve connection, build on strengths, and help families bring that joy and love back into their relationships. And this is where I really love that concept of fortress for well-being, for our homes, which is from the Baha'i writings, because, you know, the term fortress conveys this sense of safety. But safety is far more than just physical safety. It's that emotional and psychological safety that are really crucial. And if we can cultivate these qualities in our homes, then we can protect ourselves from those external threats and those internal stressors. So it becomes, our homes really are then a place of comfort and support that help us cope with the challenges that we face in life. And to me, that's the ideal home.
15: That sounds wonderful. I'm sure we all aim for having homes like that. That sounds brilliant. What are some of the most common issues you see in your practice?
14: So broadly speaking, I see three types of issues. The first one is communication problems, and these can manifest in different ways. So for example, difficulty expressing emotions, not feeling heard, frequent misunderstandings, etc. The second issue is behavioral problems in children or adolescents. So these can include things from academic performance to acting out, sibling rivalry, to issues with even anxiety or ADHD and its impact on the family system. But the third and the most common is relationship difficulties. So these are difficulties between partners, in blended families, strained relationships between siblings or between parents and children. So in this category, the real problem I see is an inability to resolve conflict in a healthy way. Now, you being a therapist as well, you know conflict is inevitable. You know, we all have different ways of looking at things. So when we live together, it's absolutely normal to annoy each other from time to time.
15: Yes.
14: Like a funny example I see a lot in my practice is couples fighting over how to load the dishwasher. You know, they each think they have the superior method and will fight with each other over how it should be done. So then the question for me becomes, how do we navigate these small and big issues in our relationships whilst maintaining that respect and closeness and connection?

0: so I draw inspiration from this beautiful concept in the Baha'i writings, which is called consultation. And this can be used in any setting. So it can be used in our families, it can be used at work meetings, in friendships, etc. So in consultation, when we have a view, firstly, we express it with the utmost courtesy, dignity, care, and moderation. But once the idea is spoken, it's on the table with everybody else's ideas, and you're completely detached from it. So the goal then becomes for everyone to find the truth or the best solution. No one is trying to protect their own idea. And that immediately sets up a very collaborative approach to problem solving, as opposed to a very competitive approach that we see a lot in today's world. So that combined with speaking kindly to each other. I love this quote from the Baha'i writings as well, which says, "A kindly tongue is a lodestone of the hearts of men. It clotheth the words with meaning. It is a fountain of light and wisdom and understanding." And a lodestone is like a magnet. So it really expresses that magnetic power of kind and gentle speech, and how it can be imbued with the power to connect us with others and create that sense of mutual understanding. In healthy conflict, both parties are able to listen to each other's perspectives and validate each other's feelings and work together to find a resolution that addresses both their needs. And this sort of conflict can actually strengthen relationships and lead to growth and problem solving. So I'd like to maybe share an example of how this can work. So say there's a couple and they want to go on a holiday and they've chosen their destination, but one of them says, "I want to have a really lavish holiday." And the other one says, "No, no, no, I want to have a very cheap holiday because we got to put the rest of the money into our mortgage." So immediately we have different sorts of needs. But if we really listen to each other and get to the core of the needs of each person, we might find that the person who said, "I want a lavish holiday," what they actually mean is they like staying at five-star hotels. They don't care how they get there. They don't need business class. They can go on a cheap flight. They don't have to eat at five-star restaurants. They're happy to eat anywhere, but they really want the experience of the five-star hotel. So the other one might say, "All right, so this hotel you want to stay at, say, costs $2,000 more than what the hotel I would have picked at was going to cost. How can we make up this extra money?" And then they could do some problem solving. So, for example, say they have a cleaner coming every week. They could say, "Well, maybe she can come every second week and we can clean in between." Maybe instead of doing three takeouts a week, we can do some cooking on a Sunday together and save that money. So then we have that $2,000. So that one who wanted to save is happy. And we're also staying at the five-star hotel. So the other one's happy. If they were very quick to compromise, they might end up with an average holiday where neither of them are happy because they're not staying at a nice hotel and they're not, you know, saving as much as the first one wanted.
1: And so, resentment builds.
0: Yes, exactly. And no one feels sort of happy. And that's where, you know, if we spend that bit of time really getting to each other, to understand each other's needs, we can have much better resolutions to our problems.
1: It's a very interesting style of communication with consultation, isn't it? And I have heard about, you know, from coming from a Baha'i perspective, this concept of consultation, and have tried to practice it in different settings.

0: see what is the truth in what the other person is saying. And I found that quite an interesting shift for me when I started to look at it that way. Communication and consultation is one of the tools, I guess. But I was wondering if you have any tips or advice how we can enhance our relationships within the family, whether it's with our partner or our children.
1: There's so many things I could say, but I think if I was going to filter it down to two pieces of advice, the first one would be on reflective listening. Now, I find that most people think they're good listeners, but they listen either to answer back, to rebut, to tell their own story. They don't really listen to understand the other person's perspective. So in reflective listening, which what therapists do, so I know you're really good at this, we look at the content and the feelings. So this is what I sort of teach people in a therapy is imagine that you're a mirror and you just want to quieten that chatterbox in your head and you want to really listen to what this person's saying and what they're feeling and reflect it back to them. And it doesn't mean that you agree with what they're saying. You just have to allow them to see that you've heard them and you've seen them and you're understanding their perspective. So that would be the first thing.
0: And that could be such a useful skill in any relationship, isn't it? Not even just within the family, but as you said, within workplace it could be, or with our friends, in any relationship when we really listen, that can really enhance that relationship.
1: Absolutely. You're very correct. And if people go off and try, they often come back and go, wow, that was really powerful and I really didn't expect the person to react in the way that they did. And, you know, it just changed the direction of our conversation. So it's a really easy thing to do if you set your mind to it, but just need to empty your own mind and just really get into understanding the other person's perspective.

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11: I never turn it off.
12: This is Sam Smith.
13: So in practice, what would that look like? For example, my child comes home and they've had a really bad day at school and, for example, someone has picked on them, has teased them. What would that look like if a child is speaking to a parent and saying, I had a really terrible day, and they're crying and they're upset? What would that kind of listening look like? What would the parents say?
14: I think that parents sometimes are very quick to either want to get in there and give advice to the child, or try to elevate the child's mood by like saying, let's go for some ice cream, let's make some cookies. But what's happening for that child right now is that they're having these big feelings and they need to process those feelings. So the best thing the parent could do is to really get in and connect with what it feels like to be like that and to reflect that back to the child. So, you know, it sounds like you've had a really awful day, you know, people were really mean to you. They might then want to talk about a time maybe they were at school and that happened to them. And so the child understands, oh, I'm not alone. My parent has gone through something similar. And once they're able to process those feelings, then it's okay to talk about, you know, what do you want to do to make you feel better, and we can go get some ice cream. But the first step is to really connect with that feeling. So that's my first bit of advice.
13: Yep.
14: And the second one, I just thought about, I'd like the listeners to have something to walk away with and be able to implement at home. And I have this sort of seven steps of healthy conflict resolution that I do with couples and families. And I thought I'd share that and maybe we can go back and look at them.
13: Yeah. So it's time for us to get our pens and paper out and start taking notes.
14: Yes.
13: Nearly seven steps.
14: Yes, that's right. Or we put a link to.
13: Yes, we'll do that.
14: Something I've written on it. So I'm going to do this in relation to a real life example, okay? So something else that I see in the therapy room is maybe a couple where one of them is complaining that the other one's on their phone all the time at night and they're not spending enough time with them and they're getting really annoyed about this, okay? So let's use real life examples. So step one for me is self-awareness. So how is this issue impacting me? So that's what the person needs to really hone in on. So instead of thinking, gee, my partner is really inconsiderate, they need to think, oh, I'm feeling really lonely. I'm feeling disconnected from my partner. So really understanding what it is that I'm feeling. Okay. Step two is to find a suitable time to discuss this. So often, you know, when we're really upset about something, we might bring it up at the wrong time. You know, you're rushing out the door, you're in the middle of another fight, you know, things, you know, it's not a really good time. So you want to, you know, talk to your partner and say, you know, when is a good time to discuss something, and just have a time where you're both emotionally regulated, because that's when your brains are going to work the best.
13: And so, just in case some of our listeners aren't familiar with that term, emotionally regulated, what does that mean?
14: Okay, so what I mean is our emotions aren't heightened, because we know when our emotions are heightened, we're not our most diplomatic selves.
13: Mm-hmm.
14: We don't filter ourselves as much. We might say things that we regret later. So when you're calm and peaceful and in a good place.
13: Mm-hmm.
14: Okay. The third step is to listen and empathize. So it kind of goes back to that first advice I gave on reflective listening. So listen to really understand the other person's perspective. So say, going back to that scenario, the person bringing it up, again, they should do it with that spirit of kindness that we talked about. So they could say, honey, I've noticed that you're spending a lot of time on your phone at night, and that's making me feel really disconnected from you. Can we do something about this? And the other one needs to listen and empathize and reflect back. So they might say, oh, it sounds like you've been feeling really lonely. Instead of going, well, it's all right for you. You get to answer your text messages during the day, but this is the only time I can connect with family and friends. So, you know, how inconsiderate of you to make me stop using my phone. You know? So you want to really get in, understand the other person's perspective. And once you do, the other partner will be ready to listen and understand your perspective and what's going on for you, because there's always two sides to a story. So once they've gone through that stage of really understanding each other, I say step four is creative solutions. And this is where you can use that concept of consultation I talked about. All ideas are on the table. You can have funny ones, creative ones. You know, just play with it. It could be a quite a fun problem-solving kind of session that you have together, again, to satisfy, you know, both sets of needs.
13: What if in the step earlier things escalate and people start to get their defences up? They're kind of not quite able to follow the steps as you've identified and said.
14: Okay, if you do, I say take a break. Take a break and come back to it. Because remember that emotional regulation is a really important step in this. So if you find you've become really upset with each other, say, oh, look, let's take a break and talk about this later. But do talk or come back to it. Don't leave it. So another day, you know, a couple of hours later, whatever works for them.

0: So then in step five, we select a solution. Okay, so say in this case, the couple decide, okay, we get home at 6 o'clock from work, and between 6 and 8, we're going to cook a meal together, spend time together, eat, clean up. Then at 8 o'clock, you go answer your messages and I want to go off to the gym or something like that. Then they're both happy. Both their needs are being met. The one that wants to spend time has got some of that, and the one who wants to answer their messages also knows they can do it without feeling guilty because there's a time to do that. Then there is step six, which is a really important step, which I find people don't do. You have to establish a trial period because A, people don't like committing to something that's going to be like for a long time, and B, things can go wrong after trying something new for a few days or, you know, a couple of weeks. So I say, set a time. So say this couple says, let's do this for a week and come back and see how it goes. And then step seven is to evaluate the results and renegotiate if necessary. So again, in this case, say the one that used to be on their phone says, look, honey, I notice when I come home from work and there's a lot of messages on my phone and a couple of them are urgent, I'm feeling anxious the whole time we're cooking and eating. I'm thinking about answering that message and it makes me less present. So can I have 15 minutes when I first get home to at least just answer those quick messages and then we can spend a couple of hours together? And the other one will go, yeah, you know, sure. Of course, they want their partner to be present. So then they might say, okay, let's try this for a week and come back and see. Mm-hmm. So it's kind of a process that keeps improving. And I find when they do it that way, it has really positive results for the couple and they get to understand each other better, but they can see how they can creatively solve their issues.
1: Mm. And in family therapy, do these steps, do they get to practice it in session with you or their family therapist?
0: Yes. So often if they've got into a point where they get into a lot of trouble, like you said before, where they get their emotions heightened and so on, it's good to have a coach in the room that helps them through that process and makes sure, and then we go back and reevaluate. So it gives them a model to work with, especially if they're not used to solving problems in this way.
1: Mm. Some of the obstacles or challenges that relationships encounter is sometimes related to kind of quite deep-seated childhood patterns and habits. I'm thinking, how would that then get resolved in family therapy?
0: Well, we work with the couple and we, you know, we try to uncover those issues.
1: Mm-hmm.
0: Because you're quite right. You know, so say we have a couple and one of them gets back home from going out for a couple of hours in the evening and they see that the dishes are still all on the kitchen bench and it hasn't been done, and then they suddenly really lose their cool and start yelling, because to them that means far more than the dishes haven't been cleaned. Mm. It means you don't love me. You didn't care enough about me to go and wash those dishes that I had used for cooking dinner. So you see how sometimes things can come, like you said, from a much deeper place. Mm. And those sorts of issues, I think, yeah, really need to be resolved in therapy, because we really need to find out, you know, what's going on deeper, some attachment issues that may have come up, some ways that people have grown up with different models of conflict resolution, etc.
1: Mm, absolutely. So when should we consider seeing a family or couple therapist?
0: All right, so I have a short and a long answer for this. My short answer is when you're going through the same fights and arguments over and over and you feel like you need some extra help, okay?
1: Mm-hmm. Mm-hmm.
0: But the longer part of the answer is I find people are sometimes very hesitant to seek help.
1: Mm.
0: And there's generally for three reasons. The first one is that they think the problem isn't serious enough. But the same people, if they cut their finger and had an infection, will run to the GP for some antibiotics and won't wait until the infection is so bad that the finger needs to be amputated.
1: Mm.
0: Okay, so I'll let the listeners think about that analogy in relation to their own families. The second one is fear of judgment. They don't want to talk about these personal problems with a stranger. But you cannot get more non-judgmental than family therapist. And, you know, we've seen it all and nothing surprises us. And our aim is really to bring those bonds of connection back into the family. So that shouldn't really stop people. And the third one is that they sometimes feel that they are incapable if they can't fix their own problems. Mm. Like our family problems should be something that we should be able to fix. But at the same time, you know, they'll happily call a plumber to fix the plumbing in their house. You know, if their computer gets taken over by ransomware, they'll call their IT guy to fix that. So I'm not sure why people think they need to have the expertise to fix their family issues. Mm. And my advice would really be seek help earlier or even come for a bit of maintenance. You know, I take my car in for service every 6 months, even though there's nothing wrong with it because I want it to be, you know, everything to be checked. So when people leave it too long, those patterns become ingrained and it's much harder to fix. And also deep hurt can set in, which can really lead to all that resentment that you spoke about and disconnection. So the sooner you catch it, the better it is.

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1: What about when people say, well, I've tried family therapy, they've been to one, maybe two sessions, and it didn't work? Family therapy doesn't work.
2: You got to give it a little bit of time because it's a process. And often these patterns have built up over many years. So one or two sessions might not be enough to fix it. There has been times when I've seen someone for just a couple of sessions and they've got, you know, some understanding around an issue and that's helped them. But often you got to give it a bit of time. Just like if I go to the gym twice, I am not going to get like big muscles or the toning that I want. You know, I got to keep going for a while to get the results I need.
1: Good point. And also sometimes you might go to a gym and you don't like that particular gym, but you can try a different gym and the other gym you'll kind of feel fits for you better and the courses fit better. So maybe sometimes also trying for a different therapist if the fit's not right.
2: That is really true. And we do talk about that therapeutic relationship, and you really have to be, you know, comfortable with your therapist. So just because one didn't quite fit might mean that you could try a different one to help you.
1: So what should we do if our partner or the family, other family member, doesn't want to engage in therapy?
2: Ideally, it would be great to get all the members in the room because that's how you get the fastest rate of change. But having said that, I do treat individuals. And the reason is that when you look at problems in a systemic way, then if you change one part of the system, you can impact the entire system. So if you can visualize a whole set of dominoes, then you know, you push one and the entire thing goes off. And that's sometimes what it's like in our families. You know, one person says one thing and it just triggers a whole set of reactions and fights and so on. But imagine if you went in and removed a couple of the dominoes from the middle of that set of dominoes. Then when you push it, it doesn't go all the way. It will stop where those two dominoes have been removed. And that's the way that I see it working in that sort of systemic way. So my message to those sorts of people is don't despair, because you can be that catalyst for the positive change in your family.
1: Wonderful. And what a wonderful place for us to end today's episode. Thank you so much, Nelly, for sharing your expertise and advice. And we will put up a link to the 7 steps that you talked about on our episode notes and on our website, mindandsoulmatters.podbean.com. So we will have a link on there. Thank you so much for everything that you've shared and made it so interesting and relatable.
2: Thank you so much for having me.
1: Thank you also to you, our listeners. 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
2: Hello, my name is Aria, and welcome to Baha'i Basics, where we learn about the Baha'i faith. In this episode, we're exploring the question, do Baha'is pray? I pray we find an answer. Roll title card! Ring, ring, ring, ring. Hello, God? It's me. Are you free to talk? Prayer, or as I like to call it, Hotline G-O-D. I'm just kidding, I don't actually call it that. Is communion with God. Just like any good relationship, there has to be some form of communication, right? Prayer is conversation with God. It creates spirituality, creates mindfulness and celestial feelings, begets new attractions of the kingdom, and engenders the susceptibilities of the higher intelligence. This act of devotion has always been inherent to religious life. Through them, individuals and communities continually reinforce this unique bond that exists between God and humanity and vitalizes the relationships that sustain society. Prayer is essential for our spiritual sustenance. It's like food for our soul. It deepens the love of God in our hearts and draws us closer to Him. That's right, you go get that spiritual sustenance. With a side of meditation and reflection, please. Thank you. So, like in all religions, Baha'is do pray. But prayer is personal, and as we don't have clergy, it is between the individual and God. Hey God, yeah, it's me again. Do you have a minute? Of course you do. Just kidding, we don't pray like that. However, in the Baha'i faith, there are no hard and fast rules when it comes to how and when we should pray. Actually, we do have what's called obligatory prayers, which we are encouraged to say every day, but I'll try and explain that in another video. In moments of private prayer, of course we often use our own words to communicate with God. But in the writings of the Bab, Baha'u'llah, and Abdu'l-Baha, Baha'is find numerous prayers so sufficient in eloquently depicting what's in our hearts and is commonly used in personal devotions and at Baha'i gatherings. Most Baha'i gatherings typically begin and end with prayer. Now, it's important to note that although Baha'is believe in the importance of prayer, we also believe that taking practical steps are important. The Baha'i writings say, strive that your actions day by day may be beautiful prayers. Turn towards God and seek always to do that which is right and noble. Enrich the poor, raise the fallen, comfort the sorrowful, bring healing to the sick, reassure the fearful, rescue the oppressed, bring hope to the hopeless, shelter the destitute. And there you have it. That's my very basic explanation of prayer in the Baha'i faith. I pray it helped clear things up. I pray for better jokes. Bye!
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4: Well, it looks like this is it for me for today. I hope you enjoyed the program, and I'll be back again on the same channel, same time, next week on 100.3 FM, The Sounds of MacArthur. If you have any comments that you'd like to leave, please do so on our Facebook page, which is on soundsofmacarthur.org.au. Until then, have a safe week, and bye for now.

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Yeah, this is a dedication song for you. Yeah, to ensure that God will bless you, you know, since you have been having an operation yesterday. Yeah, so we will play Lemeki Tuni Day Tangilo. To send you our love and prayers, Akanisha Kava.

0: Le Meki Juni Day Tangilo. Yes, this was especially for Akanisia Kava Eta. Dedication song for you as you recuperate from your operation since you had a fall last week. Yeah, famalo atu Samoa. 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

Sheets in downtown Plunkettville, overlooking the uptown section of downtown Pottstown. Stay with us, won't you, and enjoy the sweetest music this side of the Monongahela River. 1 mile high, 2 1/2 blocks from the center of old New Orleans. Ah, there's gaiety, merriment, and dancing in the Hotel Sheets nightly. Now, to get things underway, Pete and his loyal banditos play a medley of old standard favorites, commencing with Your Red Scarf Matches Your Eyes, Close Cover Before Striking, Your Father Had the Shipfitter Blues, and Loving You Has Made Me Bananas. This beautiful picture and lovely lyric portrayed vocally by Dickie Ryan.

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1: Circled the globe.
0: Dozens of times.
1: Dozens of times.
0: Seen all its wonders.
1: Seen all its
0: known
1: wonders.
0: All its climbs.
1: Known all its climbs.
0: I've searched it with a fine-tooth comb.

isn't by chance I happen to be a boulevardier, the toast of Paris. For over the noise, the talk and the smoke, I'm good for a laugh, a drink or a joke.

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I was just about two cats. They're sitting down by a river in the swamps. They're sitting down on a log. One of them is a kind of a big fella, and the other one is a little bit smaller, and he's got a long bib cap. And they sit there pondering on what they're going to do for the night. And anything the big guy says on, the little guy's far, because he digs him. He's cool. So it's called Roosevelt and Ira Lee.

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No Roosevelt's like his name. Yeah. Yeah. Sure it tastes good. Yes, it would. I love my chicken.

The last thing I remember, Doc, I started to swerve. And then I saw the Jag slide into the curve. I know I'll never forget that horrible sight. I guess I found out for myself that everyone was right.

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0: Moses was a shepherd in the land of Midian, where he had fled to escape the wrath of the Pharaoh of Egypt. His people, the children of Israel, were slaves in Egypt, and they prayed to their one God for deliverance. The Lord heard their prayers and chose Moses to lead them out of bondage. Now Moses was tending his flock in the hills when suddenly he saw a bush all aflame. And as he approached it, he saw that the fire didn't consume the bush. And the voice of God spoke to Moses.
1: I have heard the prayers of the children of Israel. I have seen how they suffer at the hands of the Egyptians. I will deliver them from their masters and take them to a land of milk and honey.

0: And the Lord told Moses to go to the king of Egypt and ask him to let the Israelites go to the desert to offer sacrifice. And sent Moses' brother Aaron along to help him. But it wasn't easy. The Israelites were slaves, and the Egyptians had no desire to set them free. God had to send 10 plagues on Egypt before he frightened them into letting the children of Israel go. And even then, they were sorry right after they did it, and set out to bring them back. The Lord had to open the Red Sea to let the Israelites pass, and then close it up again and drown the whole Egyptian army. God led his children across the desert as a cloud by day and a pillar of fire by night. And in the third month of their exodus out of Egypt, he called Moses up to Mount Sinai, and he gave him commandments written on tablets of stone. Then he spoke to Moses, the most glorious words that had ever been delivered to mortal ears.
1: I am the Lord thy God, which have brought you out of the land of Egypt and out of the house of bondage. Thou shalt have no other gods before me. Thou shalt not take the name of the Lord thy God in vain. Remember the Sabbath day to keep it holy. Honor thy father and thy mother, that thy days may be long upon the land which the Lord thy God giveth thee. Thou shalt not kill. Thou shalt not commit adultery. Thou shalt not steal. Thou shalt not bear false witness against thy neighbor. Thou shalt not covet thy neighbor's wife. Thou shalt not covet thy neighbor's possession.

0: you enjoy it.
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I woke last night to the sound of thunder. How far off, I sat and wondered. Started humming a song from 1962. Ain't it funny how the night moves, when you just don't seem to have as much to lose. 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

0: Cold War, rock and roll, civil rights, suburbia. These are some of the highlights of the baby boomer generation, a two-decade explosion of children born in the years following World War II.
1: The baby boomers, sharing the good times, the sounds of MacArthur.

0: Australia's own Marina Pryor. And that was one of her big hits from the musical Cats, from Memory, from the year 2006. What a great memory that was. Cincinnati Pops Orchestra before that, this morning, theme from the movie The Lost World, and a flashback with Eddie Cochran, Come On Everybody. Good morning, it's the 20th of July, Radio for the Baby Boomer. My name's Chris, and it's a great joy to share the next 3 hours with you here on the Sounds of MacArthur. I hope that you're well. If you've been watching a bit of television over the last, say, couple of months, you would have probably heard this particular advertisement coming through.
1: When a disaster strikes, knowing what to do helps keep you safe. Introducing AusAlert, a new emergency messaging system that sends near-instant alerts to compatible mobile devices during local and national disasters. As part of the national rollout, we'll be sending a test alert to your mobile device around 2 p.m. AEST on Monday the 27th of July. 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Authorised by the Australian Government, Canberra.
0: So no need to panic next Monday, around about 2 o'clock. You'll be hearing that sound, that alarm, the National Emergency Warning System, as a test. And we know that the Minister for Emergency Management, Christy McBain, is saying that this is a game changer. Certainly is using the latest technology to help authorities deliver messages to us in particular locations. So phones will receive this test alert for about 10 seconds, that siren sounding thing there, and will pop up on your screen. So the idea is that if we're facing disasters like floods, bushfires or cyclones, or even security threats or public health emergencies, even biosecurity incidents, this alarm will come through. The new emergency warning system will officially launch in October. So if you'd like to find out more, go to ausalert.gov.au.
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0: The Righteous Brothers joined us this morning here on the Sounds of MacArthur in the Midnight Hour. We had Denise Williams, Johnny Mathis there with Love Won't Let Me Wait, special event coming up next Sunday. This will be a really enjoyable afternoon. Classics at Picton, piano through the ages. We've got some talented young pianists, Isabella Levin and Evan and Akel Roshan, their two brothers, to entertain people of MacArthur with some piano music from the past and the present. There'll be great music from W.A. Mozart, Chopin, J.S. Bach, Debussy and some other people. That's Sunday, 1:30, the Wallandilly Shire Hall, 52 Menangle Street, Picton. Now, it will only cost you $25. There'll be you need to have cash in your wallet. Cash at the door, $25. Tea, coffee, sandwiches, cakes are included, and students will be free with an accompanying adult. So that sounds like a terrific afternoon. Next Sunday at 1:30, there, Classics at Picton, the Wallandilly Shire Hall, Menangle Street in Picton.
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0: Good music here on the Sounds of MacArthur. Shirley Bassey, she recorded that back in 1970. Yesterday when I was young, Clarence Carpenter, he was too weak to fight, and Michael Bolton, In the Arms of Love. I think a lot of young parents are interested in books for children, and there's a new book out by Mandy Furlong. She's the author of a new children's book called Every Life Matters. The book is to help children to understand that life does matter. Life is valuable from conception. And she talks about human dignity and human rights.
1: You know, I was always, as a young mum, looking for strong biblically based books for my children to understand the truth. And I really realised that a lot of them are just retelling Bible stories, which is great. But I actually wanted some resources that would speak to the current issues and target today some biblical responses to some of those tangible issues. I think for Every Life Matters, it was really about human rights and children understanding the value of every single life and the sanctity of it. You know, writing children's books was always going to be my retirement project, but I was actually sitting in Parliament House in New South Wales in 2025, just with a group of people who were believing the best about the legislation around abortion as it was being debated. And it was actually in that moment that I had this realisation that, you know, change, yes, it happens in politics, but it actually happens in homes and families where core values are developed. And so I had this moment where I thought, I can actually do something here. I can create a resource that can help kids understand these topics and understand the value of life. I believe human rights really comes down to the value of every life, which is very clear in the Bible, the value of life and the way that God sees all of us. I have five children myself, and I've always worked in children's ministry in those areas. And so I think the language probably came easily. It really did help having my children to read it too and to ask, you know, did they understand? But I really had to think back to, okay, if I'm a child, what do I want to understand about this? What do I need to understand? I need to understand that God created us in the womb. And so from the very beginning, we are valuable. And therefore, any baby, no matter how it comes out, boy, girl, whatever it's going through is highly valuable. And so learning to communicate that message in a way that children would see everyone in their life as valuable.
0: That's author and mum of five children, Mandy Furlong. She's written this kids' book called Every Life Matters. She's hoping that parents and caregivers will have confidence in talking to their kids about difficult topics, including the value of life. So if you'd like to order this book, I'm not sure how much it is, you need to email info@raisingrevivalists.com.au. The book's called Every Life Matters.

0: Great music here on the Sounds of MacArthur for this morning. Wonderful music, Neil Diamond and The Story of My Life. We had Jimmy Cliff with a song you might not have heard for a while called Everlasting Love. It's the 20th of July. Little couple of hints, or couple of facts rather, from this day in history. 1972, the Aboriginal Tent Embassy was erected on the lawns of Parliament House in Canberra. It was a protest against the Indigenous land rights at the time. Hundreds of police clashed with protesters. Edmund Hillary was born in 1919 on the 20th of July. He was the first man to climb to the top of Mount Everest. And Terry Irwin is having a birthday today. She was born 20th of July 1964. We have news coming up at 10 o'clock for you.
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